head on one side as you pull. 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I'm picking it on your mobile, one eye closed, blue smoke curling out your nose. Wearing one of my shirts and what some call pantyhose, cause you look wicked in scanty clothes. Long legs like an antelope. You're my antidote to city life, my pretty wife.

as your attitude desensitized to my roving eyes and ready smile. I get loving that's versatile, worth the extra mile. Lying next to me, your textured voice whispering, I'm listening with my whole skin, holding on to the moment for all it's worth. How could I continue to be the sky without my earth?

0: The lucky Bonnie Scotland. That's it. Edited in our Harper Street newsroom, this has been Radio Luxembourg News. Your next news service, 11 o'clock.
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2: It's 10 past the hour on All Fool's Day. You're tuned to your fabulous 208. What do we have here for you? Now, let me think. Ah. Right now, DUH brings you live some fantastic, perfect rock and roll band. 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Perfect.